0: Ràdio Arrels.
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2: 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I want to put in my employment form, please. Now, hold on a minute, mister. Now, it says here that you ain't been working for 3 years. That's right. I want to tell you, ain't it about the time you got yourself a job? I'm looking for a job right now. 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The last one?

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1: Yeah.
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3: Established that victims consciously detest being dominated by vampirism, but are unable to relinquish the practice, similar to addiction to drugs. Ultimately, death results from loss of blood. But unlike normal death, no peace manifests itself, for they enter into the fearful state of the undead.

Dracula, the propagator of this unspeakable evil, has disappeared. He must be found and destroyed.

established that victims consciously detest being dominated by vampirism, but are unable to relinquish the practice, similar to addiction to drugs. Ultimately, death results from loss of blood, but unlike normal death, no peace manifests itself, for they enter into the fearful state